0: know you've tried, and I'm sorry. I can't take it anymore. Don't be your Lenny Bruce self now. Just please try to understand. Just put your arms around me.
1: Stop
0: fighting for a minute. It's just breaking me apart.
1: Fuck.
0: Oh, honey, please.
1: Well, what do you want? Oh, man. Jesus.
0: Sorry.
1: Okay.
0: I'm really sorry.
1: All right. What do you want me to do?
0: I wish you could understand my point of view for a minute, you know.
1: Look, I'm trying. Man.
0: It's hard. You know, I've got all this hormonal shit going on.
1: Don't come in. Don't come at me with that shit now.
0: I really try to understand you. It's not easy, you know. You're just not the easiest kind of guy. You're fantastic. Jesus. I love you, my God. You see what I saw in you in the first place? I mean, there's so much raw material.
1: Oh, honey.
0: Sometimes you just act so bad.
1: Jesus.
0: Oh, honey. Please, just try to listen to me once.
1: Oh, God. What do you want?
0: I don't understand. It's like we're two strangers here. We got this new house, this strange new place, and we're two strangers inhabiting it. Known each other all this time, but I feel closer to the person at the checkout counter in the supermarket today.
1: Well, what do you want me to do?
0: Honey.

0: whole thing differently. Well, but you're hard, you're tough. You're just tough as nails. Sometimes you don't give in, you don't relent. I love you. I really, really love you, but I don't really know what that means anymore.
1: I feel like
0: Who am I loving?
1: I'm fucking suffocating here.
0: You know, you're so sarcastic. Why are you being so sarcastic?
1: I'm

0: And I think I love this little creature so much. Where did she come from?
1: Well, don't you think I do? Well,
0: it's just, you know, please, just go get the ice bag. I hit her, it's so bad. Just can't argue anymore, baby. Oh, baby, just put your arms around me. Just kiss me, remember, if you really love me.

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1: He lived by the apple orchard in this little old orchard shack. His real name was Jackson Taylor, but I called him Applejack. 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And Applejack picked apples, but he picked the banjo too.

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The people them a beg you to be DJ for more.

smoke, but I drink. I only drink when I overthink. I only smoke, but I drink. And I only drink when I overthink. I